It makes me move, amuse me. But my kaleidoscope music makes me move, amuse me. Music makes me move, amuse me. But my kaleidoscope music makes me move, amuse me. Music makes me move.

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Just get a load of this. When you get high, doggone the pie. Baby, come on and knock me a kiss.

just the same. 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

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Talk to me. Tell me everything.

Diamond clap shoes, a box back suit, and a Stetson hat. Put a $20 gold piece on my watch chain, so the boys will know I died standing pat. Yeah, she was mean and evil. It was more than I could bear.

looking at what Jack was talking about. It's definitely not a particle that's nearby. It is a bright object, and it's obviously rotating because it's flashing. It's way out in the distance, apparently rotating in a very rhythmic fashion because the flashes come around almost on time. As we look back at the Earth, it's up at about 11 o'clock, about, maybe 10 or 12 Earth diameters. I don't know whether that does you any good, but there's